A little Seattle deep funk from our neighbors from the north. Polyrhythmics with Chop House. Cutting it up on KMHD 89.1 FM. Kenny Dorham kicking off the hour in 1955 with Aphrodisia. I'm Bree, mixing it all up, bringing it all home to you here on Taken Off. Thanks for tuning in and hanging out today. Hope all of these sounds are making you feel good, making you feel light, making your heart feel open. In fact, we are going to dive into some spiritual sounds up next. Brand new spiritual sounds from the artist Scrimshire. I actually just wrote a review of this album. It's up on the website with all sorts of other fun stuff. Check it out, kmhd.org. In the meantime, from Bring Our Light to Every Corner, it's with our eternal hope and joy from me to you on Taken Off only on listener-supported KMHD.

between 100 boldest plans, but these days I settle for just holding hands, unrelenting tension. These past years had a foul appetite, no stars in the skies, just bright satellites with misleading constellations. Yet through the tribulation, found a space in the equation. With brethren and fam, I found my place in the grand sum. These last years have been trenches, everybody's been soldiers. The blues have been bold, so the joy must be bolder. I've got hope to see this over, good times coming in the rota. We're bound for beyond the home stretch, I've got you locked.

0: 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Yes.
1: Dorothy Ashby wrapping up that last set with Come Live With Me. Slav Regab and his Cairo Jazz Band. A little Naveen. Scrimshire at the top. From the new album Bring Light to Every Corner with Our Eternal Hope. 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Well, it's not DJ Shadow, but he is coming to Portland Friday, October 16th, 30 years of introducing at the Crystal Ballroom. 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This is a Finnish instrumental group called Slow Hill. It's the sound of Valo coming to you on Taken Off. 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

Ooh, Ben Sidran. 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Slow Hill with Valo at the top. I'm Bree, taking you all the way to 6 o'clock. We're going to start cooling things down with a real hot band, one of the great gateways to jazz, Hank Mobley's album Soul Station, recorded back in February of 1960 and released sometime this week in October of the very same year, to steal a line from Cannonball Adderley. I think you are going to really dig this.

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A very early recording from the band Air from Premier Symphony's Modular Mix coming to you on KMHD 89.1 FM. Hank Mobley gave us Dig Dis at the top of the set. I hope you have been digging all of this. I'm Bree, bidding you adieu. Time to turn you over to Derek and the gentle sounds of The Wind Down. Have a fabulous evening. Here's Jackie McLean with a little Easy Living to ease us on out of today's Taken Off on your jazz radio, KMHD.

Hello, my friend, and a good evening to you. This is Derek, and welcome, welcome, welcome to The Wind Down. You made it through today, and it is time for you and I to kick back, relax, and enjoy 1 hour of pure jazz perfection together right here on Portland's Jazz Radio, KMHD Gresham, celebrating jazz without boundaries. Let's ease into the evening. That's how we do it here on The Wind Down. Shout out to Bree. Thank you, Bree, for getting us through the afternoon stretch, helping us do a little taking off. And now, time to wind down with Ike Quebec. Easy, don't hurt. KMH.

KMHD Jazz Radio is where you are at. It's where it's at. Jazz in all of its glory. We just heard some modern exotica from Ixtahuele from the album Dharma Land. That was Mana featuring the vocals of Kaja Bonet. We had the Bad Plus in the house from Made Possible, one of their most introspective and beautiful grooves, Pound for Pound. And the wind down on this Wednesday evening began with Ike Quebec recording for Blue Note Records, the finest in jazz since 1939. We heard Easy Don't Hurt. And that's right, this music is pain-free. My name's Derek. I'm selecting the sounds Monday through Thursday, 6 to 7 p.m. to help you ease into your evening. Let's hear some Bill Evans. We're going to make someone happy. Bill Evans at Town Hall. Such a soulful musician, he once remarked, "Music should enrich the soul, it should teach spirituality by showing a person a portion of himself that he would not discover otherwise. It's easy to rediscover part of yourself, but through art you can be shown part of yourself you never knew existed. That's the real mission of art. The artist has to find something within himself that's universal and which he can put into terms that are communicable to other people. The magic of it is that art can communicate to a person without his realizing it. Enrichment. That's the function of music." Well, I agree. How about you? Here's Bill Evans, making this moment in our lives together a little richer indeed. It's The Wind Down right here on listener-supported KMHD. Bill Evans.

Chetty. Chet Baker, wrapping up that set here on the Wind Down. Chet on the flugelhorn, recording for Limelight, the album Baby Breeze. And that was the title cut. The magnificent Barry Harris, such a torchbearer for bebop his entire legendary career. That was a good one for this week. Lately, it's been so beautiful. We heard Sun Dance and Bill Evans at Town Hall. Make someone happy. And there's a new 2026 biographical drama about a certain period in Bill Evans's life, the aftermath of Scott LaFaro's passing. I cannot recommend it enough. It just got a release date here in the States. Came out in the UK already. It's a British film, but it's apparently coming out in the States December 4th. Everybody digs Bill Evans. It's a masterpiece. This is Sam Prekop, Neighbor to Neighbor, leading us to some more Chet. We heard him playing. Let's hear him sing. And that reminds me, the Bill Evans documentary reminded me of Ethan Hawke's turn in the film Born to be Blue. Beautiful, beautiful and harrowing portrait of Chet Baker from 2015. Another great film about a tortured jazz artist. Coming at you now, Chet Baker, KMHD on the Wind Down.

How about that one? That was as moody and atmospheric as jazz gets in the 21st century. The aptly named group known as the Cinematic Orchestra. We heard Continuum. Sweet Papa Lou Donaldson broke our hearts with some beautiful ballad work on the alto. We were wailing with Lou in the 50s on the Blue Note label. There is no greater love. Chet Baker, like someone in love, Chetty singing. This is Brian Jackson. Great Brian Jackson, working with Paolo Santos as our interlude to get us to the final set of the program on this Wednesday evening. You, my friend, stay safe, stay strong, keep listening to jazz. Don't touch that dial. Manteca is up next. Universal Language with Blue Note Charlie, Sounds for Plant Lovers. You know what? Great sounds await and abound. We're going to end with Luis Gasca, The Little Giant from 1969, another amazing record for Atlantic. And this trumpeter would debut in style. We're going to hear something gorgeous, Nancy. Luis Gasca passed away on August 1st at the age of 82. In fact, he performed the night before he passed. He was still playing. You can learn more about Luis Gasca at soundsvisualradio.com. Portland's own Justin Meyer had a wonderful conversation with him. Here he is. Rest in peace, Luis Gasca. Got some Rosina de Valenca up next, an Art Pepper and Jelly Man. And this is The Wind Down with Derek, signing off. Until tomorrow. Good evening.

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2: 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I'm Disco Diablo, and for the next 2 hours, we'll be exploring the past, present, and future of Latin jazz. 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I've got Los Kings queued up with Empecemos, so let's start.

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That was the Angel Rene Orchestra with Johnny Rodriguez and the track Cooking with A&J. Frente Cumbiero played ahead with a 2020 release, Cumbia de Asilo. And out of Venezuela, Los Kinks kicked off today's episode with a sweet little fella Cuti cover, Empecemos. Let's start. I'm Disco Diablo, and you're listening to Manteca, where the lively rhythms and spirit of Latin America meet jazz. 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

hear about that thing now? Did you hear about that thing, man? She did what?

Just now, you heard the Meridian Brothers and El Grupo Renacimiento with their super catchy, super fun 2022 track, La Policía. Joey Pastrana and his orchestra led with That's How Rumors Start of the 1968 Joey. Thanks for joining me on this sonic journey where the lively rhythms and spirit of Latin America meet jazz. I'm Disco Diablo, and this is Manteca, here on Portland's Jazz Radio, KMHD.

Out of Argentina was the Binary Cumbia Orchestra with their 2011 track, Gigante. La Logia Sarabanda proceeded with Guayaba. The group emerged out of Uruguay in the early 70s and was led by the renowned Argentinian musician Miguel Luber. Luber was an accomplished pianist, composer, and arranger who had already established a prominent presence in the La Plata and Buenos Aires jazz scene during the 1950s. He would later join Los Huabanco, a band that gained widespread recognition for introducing Caribbean music to South America, particularly in Argentina. Contento commenced things with Contraviento y Marea off their 2021 En Lancha Pa'l Futuro. I'm Disco Diablo, and you're listening to Manteca, here on KMHD, celebrating jazz without boundaries, on your radio dial at 89.1 FM and streaming worldwide at kmhd.org.

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That was Conjunto Universal with their 1968 track, Ayatu. Bobby Paunetto proceeded with Is It Tasty? And that one's off El Sonido Moderno. Before Bobby, you heard Tito Puente and La Lupe with Stecolín. And La Sonora Dinamita led that set with her timeless cumbia, Que Nadie Sepa Mi Sufrir. Formed in 1960 in Cartagena de Indias under the direction of bandleader Lucho Argaín, they disbanded in 1963 and reformed in 1975 under the direction of the artistic director of the Discos Fuentes record label, Julio Ernesto Estrada Fruco Rincón. While the group's lineup has changed throughout the years, the band has always featured a strong female vocalist alongside its 10-piece brass instrumentation. 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

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Sibling duo Acid Coco on the airwaves just now with Yo Bailo Sola off their 2020 release, Mucho Gusto. Ahead was New York and Ricardo Richie Ray with his track, Looky Looky. And that one's off the 1966 album, Se Soltó. Before that, you heard Tipa Topo with Morir Bailando. Mongo Santa Maria proceeded with his 1967 version of Herbie Hancock's Watermelon Man. And Oscar Hernandez and Alma Libra got everything going with the art of Latin jazz. We're celebrating Jazz Without Boundaries here on Listener Supported KMHD. This is Manteca, and I'm Disco Diablo.

Hi. In case you're just joining me, you're tuned into Portland's Jazz Radio, KMHD. This is Manteca, and I'm Disco Diablo. Out of Santiago, Chile, you heard Anarquía Tropical with their 2013 track, El Silbido del Tunche. Los Calvos proceeded with José off their second and final album, Ike Calvos. Nicaraguan composer and guitarist Alfonso Lobo led that set with La Bomba de Neutrón. Make sure to head over to kmhd.org for this episode's playlist and to catch up on all the upcoming events you don't want to miss. Up next, the one and only El Cantante, Hector Lavoe, with El Todopoderoso.

Toyo Rivera and the Latin Soul Drives on the airwaves just now with the track I Could Never Hurt You Girl. Combo Chimbita played ahead with the B-side to their single Margarita, Nene Dub. And Hector Lavoe started off that short set with El Todopoderoso of the 1975 release El Voz. Thank you so much for being here with me today. You know I always appreciate your company. 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

You last heard Puerto Rican percussionist Giovanni Hidalgo with Magic Drums off his 2009 release, Silver Gold. Gali Rodriguez Peña commenced that set with Las Memorias de las Calles off his 2022 release, Melange. Derived from the French word mixture, Gali says he chose this album title to describe the diverse range of musical influences that have shaped his art and led him to where he is today, blurring the lines between genres as he plays homage to the 21st century mindset. Thanks again for joining me on the sonic journey where the lively rhythms and spirit of Latin America meet jazz. We've reached the end of today's episode, but Chico Trujillo will be sending us off with Caleta Vargas here on Portland's Jazz Radio, KMHD. Until next week.

0: El apoyo a KMHT viene de nuestros miembros. 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

89.1 KMHD. Started this week's episode out of East Africa, out of Somalia to be specific, with the Durdur Band and Darada Muksibo from an awesome compilation released on Analog Africa. Really love practically everything that label puts out. This one's called Dancing Mogadishu, Mogadisco, 1972 to 1991. I'm your host, Blue Note Charlie. Welcome to another episode of Universal Language. And I hope you were with me all last month celebrating John Coltrane's music, A Month Supreme. And I played the heck out of John Coltrane's music all month long. But I gotta say, I'm kind of happy to just get back to what I really, really love is playing new music from all around the planet. And tonight's first song came out of Africa. Tonight's first set will come throughout the continent of Africa as well. We're going to start this set off out of South Africa, 1973, which is one of my favorite years for music, hands down. This one comes from a great trumpeter and composer and just overall wonderful human being, Hugh Masekela, in the album Hugh Masekela Introducing Hedzola Sounds. We're going to listen to a funky yet hypnotic number called Languita. 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

89.1 KMHD. We're currently listening to a man who I find to be one of the greatest composers to ever live, Mulatu Astake of Ethiopia, with a track called Yefikir Tizeta. And we left off our last track with the A side to the 45. We're currently listening to the B side, and it's a little crackly, I realize, but that's just how these original Ethiopian pressings often sound, unless you get very, very lucky. And the A-side to that was the magnificent vocals of Telehun Gesese with Sited Siketlat. I'm pronouncing that phonetically and doing my best here. Released on the Philips label out of Ethiopia. Before that, Le Super Jata Band du Mali from Mali, of course, from their album En Super Forme, we heard Sise Na Jolo. Before that, a compilation from Analog Africa. The band was Le Sorabo de Lunga, or Luga, sorry, with Bor Sine from an album called Senegal 70. We began with the great Hugh Masekela of South Africa with Langute from the album Hugh Masekela Introducing Hedzola Sounds. For our next set, we're going to cross the pond and land in Brazil, beginning in 1969 with Roberto Carlos from his self-titled release on the CBS label. We're going to hear a track called Nada Vai Me Conser, and it's one that kind of is heavily influenced by funk and rock and roll, I would say, above all, more so than the Tropicália, but that is just one of my favorite parts about Brazil is the diversity. They not only have created genres, but then they've borrowed from all over the world and do so magnificently, and this is an excellent example of that. I'm your host, Blue Note Charlie, and you're listening to Universal Language on 89.1 KMHD.

89.1 KMHD. I hope you dug that set from Brazil, one of my favorite countries in the world for music, ending with some awesome Brazilian jazz from 1964 and the Hector Costita Sexteto. The track we heard was Tokyo from the album Impacto, and that was a Horace Silver original, originally released on the Tokyo Blues, which in my opinion is one of the most underrated Blue Note records. Before that, a modern day masterpiece, at least, well, that's sort of insight into my brain. Anything made in the last 20 years is modern enough to call modern to me. And that one come from 2007. The artist was Toco with Zoom Zoom from the album Outro Lugar. Ahead of that one, from 1972, Tonai Tornado with Podes Creer Amizade from his self-titled release. We also heard from Elza Soares, with Mas Que Nada, the great Georgie Ben tune. I'm not sure what that was originally released on, but it comes from an awesome compilation called Blue Brazil No. 2, released on Blue Note. We began with Roberto Carlos' Nada Vai Me Convencer, out of 1969 on the CBS label, his self-titled release. Well, hour number one is quickly coming to a close, and we're going to do a little island hopping throughout and listen to some Latin flavors, beginning from Puerto Rico. On the Inca label in 1978, the great Willie Rosario and his orchestra from the album Campanero Rubero. We'll hear a very, very nice number called De Barrio Obrero a la Quince. I'm your host, Blue Note Charlie, and you're tuned into Universal Language on 89.1 KMHD.

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1: 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I'm your host, Blue Note Charlie, and you're tuned into Universal Language, a show which celebrates music from around the globe and collaborations between international and American artists. We ended hour number one with some Latin flavors, and as we like to do on the program, hour number two, we're going to move to jazz, and we're going to begin out of Finland with an awesome saxophonist named Markus Holkko. And he's a contemporary artist. This album was made in 2024, and I have two albums from this guy, and both are just outstanding. I feel like there's not a bad track between the two records. And this one is somewhat new to me. It's called Eye of the Universe, and it's released on a label called Jazz Aggression, one that I've become very fond of. I have maybe about five records from this label, and three of them have handmade DIY covers, which are completely unique. Every one is different. And they didn't cost very much either, and I really thought it was one of the coolest pickups I got all last year. But this album, Eye of the Universe, is brand new to me, so it'll be the first time I'm airing it, and I hope you enjoy. And I was having a hard time deciding which track to play, so I'm just going to have to play them both. And I'm really going to probably play all of them throughout the next couple of months. But we're going to hear first Eye of the Universe, followed by Waltzing. 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

89.1 KMHD. All three of those tracks came from a Finnish label called Jazz Aggression. And we finished with the Paris Smith Trio from 2025, a track called Kool-Aid from the album Best of Riff Moods. And we began with a double dose of saxophonist Marcus Holko from Finland, the title track to his album Eye of the Universe, followed by Waltzing. Our next segment is going to come from the island of Martinique. And when thinking of Martinique, we most likely think of Michel Sardoubi, and we will be hearing from him on this next set. But it's going to begin with pianist Georges Eduardo Nouel. And he made an album called Chodo, released in 1975, which is fantastic. I love every track on this album, and it's tough to choose which one, but let's go with the title track, Chodo. 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

great pianist Michel Sardoubi of Martinique. From his first release, 1967, called Blue Sunset, we heard the title track, very aptly titled, as he does play the blues so well. Before that, the same pianist from 1975, from his album Gale, we heard Welcome New Warmth. Began that set from Martinique, 1975 as well, with Georges Edouard Nouel, and the title track to his album Choro. Well, we left in 1967 in a fabulous trio, and let's do that once again, only now we're going to move to the UK with the Mike Taylor Trio. And we left kind of in a bluesy mood, and this one I wouldn't call bluesy, I would call just sort of more depressed, I must be honest. This one you can really hear the struggle and the inner turmoil that Mike Taylor was going through when he wrote this music, and sadly he took his own life the following year. This one was released, as I said, in 1967 for the Columbia Lansdowne series in the UK. Mike Taylor Trio with Jack Bruce, of all people, the bassist from Cream on bass, and John Heisman on drums. We'll listen to a track called Two Autumns. 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

89.1 KMHD. Our last full set this evening came from the UK, where we concluded with the Paul Gonsalves Quartet. And Paul Gonsalves is actually a

Ronnie Stevenson drums, and this one was recorded in the UK, and it is one of the ultimate UK jazz holy grails. It's called Boom Jackie Boom Chick, released in 1964. The track we heard was Blue PG. And before that was the Tubby Hayes and the Jazz Couriers with Through the Night Roared the Overland Express from a self-titled record released on Tempo. We began with the Mike Taylor Trio and Two Autumns from the album Trio. Well, unfortunately, my time has come to a close this evening, and I hope that you've enjoyed it as much as I love playing music for you. I have one more track, and it comes from one of my favorite record labels called Strata East. And earlier I said that 1973 was one of my favorite years for music, and just added to the list as this one comes from that year, from one of the greatest baritone saxophonists to ever play, Mr. Cecil Payne. The album is called Zodiac, and it is the third of the Dolphy series, and I find it interesting, and I really just love, as I am such a huge fan of Eric Dolphy. This album, made in 1973, came 9 years after Eric Dolphy's tragic passing in Berlin. The track is a gorgeous ballad, as I do love to close with the ballad, and it's dedicated to Martin Luther King Jr., and that is the name of the song. Beautiful solos by Cecil Payne and Kenny Dorham, and my goodness, is this just one of the most emotive, gorgeous, and just breathtaking ballads that I know. I'm your host, Blue Note Charlie. Please come back every week, Wednesdays from 9 to 11. Heard only here on 89.1 FM KMHD, where we celebrate jazz without boundaries.

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2: We're back at it. Welcome. It's Anthony Valadez. This is Sounds for Plant Lovers. And tonight, I'm excited that we're hanging out together. But also excited to share with you new sounds from Michelle and Degio Cello teaming up with Robert Glasper, Nick Hakeem, some slept on Stevie Wonder, sounds from Ray Lozano out of Berlin, Kamal Williams out of London, and much more. In the meantime, here's some Ryushi Sakamoto to kick things off. It's called Undercooled. It's Anthony Valadez, KMHD. Let's go.

Music from Stevie Wonder off the Songs in the Key of Life EP that just dropped. Stevie holding on to those nuggets. It's called I'm Into Living. Also heard something really cool from Shlomo, Hotbox in the Cockpit. And Stratos teaming up with Telemachus, who's having a great year. Magnificent Prison is the name of that release off the Challenger Deep. Here's Misha of Pani Vlov. Gorgeous record, Where the Birds Fly. This one is called Luminous. Still on the way, Nightmares on Wax. Michelle Ndegio Cello, and much more. It's Sounds for Plant Lovers on KMHD.

Here's a gorgeous record from an artist by the name of Isa out of Costa Rica, who blends field recordings, poem songs, and family voices into this piece, which is her debut record on Leaving Records, based out of Los Angeles. This one is called Pasa y Pasara, once again from Isa. My name is Anthony Valadez. This is Sounds for Plant Lovers.

In between the sounds of Hortense Ellis with the cover of People Make the World Go Round, into Kamal Williams, it's called Deep in a Memory, featuring Sohn on the vocals. It's KMHD, Portland's Jazz Radio.

I've become a big fan of this artist. His name is I Am an Instrument, and the record Wonder Wander. That's the name of the full length. The song you heard is called Message. Speaking of message, it's time for me to get out, and that was a horrible segue, but my message is love, my message is community, and I appreciate you being a part of that community tonight, listening to all these records, and I appreciate the freedom that you allow me to kind of go, exploring different directions of jazz-adjacent flavors. With that being said, I wish you a beautiful night. I'll be back tomorrow. I'm here Monday through Thursdays, 11 to midnight. Wishing you a wonderful night, a wonderful morning, and I'll see you tomorrow, all right? Have a good one. Peace.

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We'd like to try it because we think it's such a beautiful tune. And then we'll wake you up.

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1: 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I got it close by.
0: Yeah. 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
2: How sweet is the shepherd's sweet lot. 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He shall follow his sheep all the day, and his tongue shall be filled with praise. 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He is watchful while they are in peace, for they know when their shepherd is nigh.
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Good morning. Welcome into the early set. Happy Thursday morning to you. I'm Nicole D'Amato, and this is KMHD 89.1 FM, where we celebrate jazz without boundaries. Today's show started off with Wes Montgomery on that jazz guitar from the album So Much Guitar. That song is called I'm Just a Lucky So-and-So. And you know what? I am just a lucky so-and-so. Are you? Let's keep going. We got Les McCann coming up next from the album Talk to the People. Here's She's Here.

Is Harold Budd from the album The White Arcades, a tune called The Kiss. Bob James ahead of that with some Jazz Without Boundaries there. That's a traditional Irish folk tune, Women of Ireland. He kind of made it jazzy there. That was from his album Three, Bob James. Les McCann started that set off from the album Talk to the People. That tune is called She's Here. Hope you enjoyed that set. 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As always, thank you so much for your support. Let's get back into the music here with Cannonball Adderley and Bill Evans from the album Know What I Mean. This one's called Venice.

That was John Moods from the album The Great Design, a song called Awfully Close. Johnny Smith ahead of that with I Don't Stand a Ghost of a Chance. David Carbonara ahead of that with Pacific Coast Highway, and started that set off with Cannonball Adderley and Bill Evans from the album Know What I Mean. That tune is called Venice. We're going to keep going with the music here with the beautiful vocals of Ella Fitzgerald from the Cole Porter Songbook album. Here's All of You.

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I'm Nicole D'Amato. Thanks for joining me on this Thursday morning here. We just heard from Gabor Szabo from the album Dreams. That tune is called Ferris Wheel. Joycey, Nana Vasconcelos, and Mauricio Maestro ahead of that from the album Visions of Dawn. That was Chegada. Then we heard from Herbie Mann, Joao Gilberto, and Antonio Carlos Jobim. Some more tasty Brazilian sounds there. That was It Must Be Love, and started that set off with Ella Fitzgerald from the Cole Porter songbook. That was All of You. I've got time for one more song here. Thanks for joining me on this Thursday morning. It's my pleasure to play this music for you, to listen together, to be up early and listening to jazz. We're doing the good work out there.

sessions. She's going to keep those good morning grooves going for you and for all. So stay tuned for Blair. And then don't touch that dial. We've got amazing local programming for the rest of the day into the afternoon and the evening and the late evening. And we start that all over again every day, 24/7, KMHD. Just set it and forget it. I do. It's amazing. One more tune, and I'm going to get on out of here. Going to close with the beautiful vocals of Nina Simone. This is a cover of a song that was made popular in the 60s by a group called The Association. Let's get into her version. It's a beautiful one. Here's Nina Simone with Cherish. Have a wonderful rest of your morning out there, and take care.

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It's a partnership between Mount Hood Community College, OPB, and most importantly, you. I'm your host, Blair Stapp, and you're with The Morning Session. It's always right now, and I invite you to make now.

0: It's like a traditional. The guys in the north, né? Do the.
1: Very crazy, this one.

There, and good morning to you. 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You're listening to Portland's Jazz Radio KMHD. My name is Blair Stapp, and you're with The Morning Session. That was a tune called Papaya off the 2008 record Sujinho. That was a one-time collaboration between hip-hop producer Madlib and Brazilian drummer Ivan Mamau Conti, best known as the backbone to the group Azimuth. And thought it only appropriate that we could go from Madlib and Brazilian jazz funk to a Hungarian guitarist reimagining Barbra Streisand. Yeah, feels like a perfectly reasonable way to begin a Thursday. Here's Gabor Szabo with People on KMHD, Jazz Without Boundaries.

It is so good to be here. Good morning and welcome. This is KMHD, Jazz Without Boundaries. My name is Blair Stapp, and you've tuned in to the morning session. It's a new day, which is both very normal and somehow still kind of unbelievable. You just heard Al Green with So Good to Be Here off his 1973 album Livin' for You. That was produced by the great Willie Mitchell. Before that was Listen to the Grass Grow from Soar, a beautiful collaboration between Welsh harpist Katrin Finch and Senegalese kora player Seko Keita. And we started that set off with the Hungarian guitarist Gábor Szabó reimagining a Barbra Streisand tune in 1974. That was the track People. Now, I thought it might be a good idea to try to make life a little easier for the next few minutes. Shall we? Our next tune comes from Jackie McLean and fellow alto saxophonist John Jenkins from a 1957 record called Alto Madness. This is a tune called Easy Living. And what an excellent concept that is. Let's lean into it here on KMHD, Jazz Without Boundaries.

There you are. So glad you're here. You're listening to Portland's Jazz Radio, KMHD. My name is Blair Stapp, and you're with The Morning Session. You just heard Matar al-Sabah from the Lebanese group Farkat al-Ard, who are mixing Arabic folk music with jazz and Brazilian influences back in the 70s. Before that was Vince Guaraldi with On Green Dolphin Street from his live album In Person, very appropriately titled. And we started off with two great alto saxophonists, Jackie McLean and John Jenkins, playing Easy Living back in 1957. And hey, hi, hello there. In case you've only ever used KMHD by turning on the radio, which, by the way, thank you, stupendous choice. 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We have live jazz listings, a map of all of the Portland record stores. We have interviews, album reviews, clickable treasures of various kinds. For instance, I recently made an animation of an interview with Benny Maupin, and there's also a new record store rundown at Exiled Records with Rev Shines. Just saying, go have a look, kmhd.org. But back to the music, our next track comes from Wes Montgomery. This is a tune called Going Down to Detroit. It was recorded with Herbie Hancock, Ron Carter, and Grady Tate, which is a pretty luxurious little carpool. Toot toot, ah, beep beep, my friends. And you're listening to KMHD, Jazz Without Boundaries.

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Ooh. Good morning, everybody. My name is Blair Stapp, and you're tuned in to KMHD, Jazz Without Boundaries. The human experiment continues, and I'm so glad you're a part of it. A good example of that was what you just heard. That was Sonny Rollins with Poinciana off his 1972 record, Next Album. That was his first album after a six-year break from recording. Before that was a lovely little one-minute piece from British guitarist Bill Nelson called Happily Addicted to You. We also heard Harpa Dos Ares from Lula Cortes and Zé Ramalho off their 1975 Brazilian psych record Paibiru. And we got things started with Stan Getz and Brazilian guitarist Luiz Bonfa with Ebony Samba from Jazz Samba Encore. That was from back in 1963. And whew, I'm out of breath. That was quite a bit of traveling around in that set. Hope you enjoyed it. Let's keep the ball rolling. I've got something really lovely for you right here. This is Bud Shank with The Lamp Is Low. Recorded almost exactly 70 years ago. Just imagine all the mornings this music has lived through. And now it gets to be part of ours. Guys, this is KMHD, Portland's Jazz Radio.

0: Hello.
1: And
0: yes, good morning to you, my friend. You're with the morning session here on KMHD, Jazz Without Boundaries. I'm Blair, and I'm really happy to have your company this morning. Let's see if we can make the day just feel even just a little bit nicer. If you can believe it, that big band sound, that was Ahmad Jamal with Sugarloaf at Twilight from his 1963 album Macanudo with arrangements by Richard Evans. And before that, I thought it'd be nice to do a Sugarloaf pairing that we heard a song called Sugarloaf at Sunrise. So it was also appropriately sequential. That was from Wade Marcus, a wonderful Motown arranger who made his own jazz records too. We also heard Dancing in July by Steve Hyatt, a beautiful little dreamy guitar recording. And we opened up that set with Freddie Robinson doing his take on the Spinners' hit Could It Be I'm Falling in Love from his 1974 album Off the Cuff. And hey, while I've got you for a second, I just want to take a moment for gratitude. I want to say thank you for listening this morning. And a little extra love to our rhythm section members who support KMHD every month and really do help keep this magical, beautiful little love train, this whole operation moving 24/7, 365 days a year. And if you've been thinking about joining them, you can do that anytime at our website, kmhd.org, or call 1-877-564-5643. And thank you again for helping keeping this little portion of the universe and the airwaves alive and curious. Coming up next, I've got something from Sun Ra before his music started heading over to outer space. This is a beautiful, surprisingly sweet little ballad from 1956 called Possession. It's a different side of Sun Ra. Ooh, my goodness. Sorry. Sometimes it catches me by surprise. I hope you enjoy this. Here on KMHD, Jazz Without Boundaries.

Good morning, my darlings. This is listener-supported KMHD, where we celebrate jazz without boundaries. My name is Blair Stapp, and you're with a show we call The Morning Session. That was Jamaican pianist Gladstone Anderson with a track called Feel Like Dancing. Ahead of that was the gentle genius himself, Curtis Mayfield, with She Don't Let Nobody But Me, from his 1982 album, Love Is the Place. Don't I know it? We also heard Stanley Turrentine with Love's Finally Found Me from his 1970 record, Flipped Out. And we started off the set with Illinois Jacquet doing his take on For Once in My Life with Wynton Kelly on piano from the 1969 album, The Blues, That's Me. All right, that just about does it for this Thursday edition of the morning session. Stick around, because if I didn't set your morning off right, I've got a professional mood lifter and music mastermind coming up for you. We've got today's good news with the one, the only, Rev Shines. It's always an amazing show, so stay tuned. But I'm going to close out the show with the girly pop jazz fusion bossa nova track called Brazilian Skies, off of the album of the same name by Masayoshi Takanaka. That's the morning session. I'm signing off, telling you to go drink some water. And don't hold those compliments in if you're thinking them. People want to hear them. The possibilities are endless. Takanaka will help. This is your life, and this is KMHD, Jazz Without Boundaries.

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Good morning. You have now stepped into today's good news. Thank you so much for tuning in with me. I am your host, Rev.

Jake, one on the beat. Let's go ahead and get into it. Yeah, happy Thursday. How's that feel? Making it this far through the week. Seems like yesterday we were saying the same thing. I got great music lined up for us here. Oh, I'm Rev Shines, by the way, and I do want to thank Blair Staff for helping us get to this 8 a.m. hour. Always an incredible 2 hours on that morning session, leading right up to us getting into today's good news. We're going to have beautiful weather once again today, and in honor of the weather we've been having here lately, I want to get into this one from the Commodores. And is the, yes, this is how we're going to enjoy this morning together. We're going to get high on sunshine, just like that. Sounds like a Thursday to me on KMOX.

things started on a Thursday morning. Well, that's how we get things started on a Thursday morning here at KMHD. This is today's good news. You're listening to the sounds of Chocolate Jam Company, led by Nduju Chancellor on drums. From their self-titled LP, this is Sweet Chocolate, Sea of Chocolate. Right here on Portland's Jazz Radio, KMHD. Ahead of this, we heard a band called The Generation Gap from their album Plays Shaft. We heard their cover of Sly Stone's Family Affair. That's what we're having here this morning. And we started it all off here on today's good news with the Commodores, High on Sunshine. Maybe that's going to be you later on today, because we're going to have another beautiful day out there, 75, 76 degrees, something like that, sunny. Be sure to get out there, because I think we are going to have a couple days of rainy weather after this, then hopefully back to some more sunshine from what it says on my trusty little weather app. Having fun with you already. We're going to continue to do so. Got some more funky stuff lined up coming up right here from Rufus featuring Chaka Khan from their 1974 LP album. A little redundant there. From the album Rags to Rufus, this is You Got the Love right here on today's good news. And you are tuned in to Portland's Jazz Radio, KMHD, where we celebrate jazz without boundaries.

Funky stuff there from the Dennis Coffee Trio, taking on the Izzy Brothers. It's Your Thing. That's Lyman Woodard on organ, Bob Babbitt on bass, Melvin Davis on drums, and of course Dennis Coffee on guitar. Funny thing about this trio is it's actually a quartet. Sounding good on this Thursday, though. Just like the one we heard before this on KMHD, it was Alice Clark from her self-titled LP on Mainstream Records. We heard Never Did I Stop Loving You. Before that, Paul Horn giving us a great cover of Stevie Wonder's Too High. And we started that set off with Rufus and Chaka Khan from their album Rags to Rufus. We heard You Got the Love. And you do got the love. Coming at you through these airwaves anyway. If KMHD can help it, that is. Things already feeling so good on this Thursday. And we are going to keep them moving along in the greatest of ways as we get into one here from South America. I don't know exactly which country. I got to have brush up on that. But right now, we're going to hear Juan Pablo Torres. I believe this is Colombian. The track called Son a Propulsion. And it's right here for you right now on KMHD, Portland's Jazz Radio. It's where we celebrate jazz without boundaries. Let's take a little trip with Juan Pablo Torres right now on today's good news.

vocalist Colonel Red on a Tall Black Guy remix of a song called Feel It, right here on KMHD. This one released by Portland's own Liquid Beat Records. Great label, putting out lots of cool stuff just like this one here. Shout out Matt Nilken and crew, Hot 16 and them. Right before this, we heard Kamal Williams, a song called High Roller. Before that, we heard Bobby Humphrey taking on Stevie Wonder's I Love Every Little Thing About You. We started that set off with Juan Pablo Torres, some Colombian fusion, on a song called Son of Propulsion. I am your host here on today's Good News, Rev Shine, just helping you get through this Thursday. After this, we got Friday. This is Tiny Friday. How could I forget? Saw Friday, Friday Eve. That good point in the week where you realize you're really getting somewhere, that your hard work is starting to pay off a little bit. It's definitely going to pay off today too because of this beautiful weather we're going to have. It's been feeling so good here lately in Portland. Next up, I want to dig into my personal record collection and get into an album by somebody who is more known as a producer, more known as a man behind the boards, but did put out a couple of albums in his time. His name's Arif Mardin. And we're going to hear from his album 1974 entitled Journey on a song called Strollin' right here on today's Good News on KMHD, Portland's Jazz Radio, where we celebrate jazz.

0: 1971 on Black Jazz Records, Shawnique. That's guitarist Calvin Keys with Crisscross. Right here on KMHD, where we celebrate jazz without boundaries. Right before this, we heard drummer Alphonse Mouzon leading in a great ensemble title track to his Blue Note LP, The Essence of Mystery. We started this all vinyl set off with Arif Mardin off his album Journey. We heard Street Scene Strolling. We are strolling on through this 8 a.m. hour. About to wrap that one up, but we got 2 hours together still to come here on KMHD. So keep it locked right here for more Today's Good News.
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0: Well, my name is Rev Shines. You are tuned into Today's Good News. And here we are together on this tiny Friday, making our way to tomorrow, which is Friday. And then you know what comes after that. That's right, the weekend. It's right there, close enough that I can taste it. And as we close out this 8 a.m. hour, I want to get into some

Shirley Bassey, et cetera, et cetera. And from his own album, Movements, right now we're going to hear a song called Footprints on the Moon. Sounds kind of spacey, kind of dreamy. Perfect way to end out this 8 a.m. hour. Stick around, though. Like I said, lots more to come starting at 9 a.m. right here on today's good news. It's KMHD.

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beat. We're gonna get into it right now. Just like this. Well, thank you so much for hanging out here with me on today's good news. Here we are already in the 9 a.m. hour, just making our way through what's going to be an incredible Thursday. I can just feel it. And what I'm holding in my hand here is a record that you've probably heard of before. It's by guitarist George Benson, entitled In Flight. But it's got some really great covers on it, including the one I'm about to play now of War's The World is a Ghetto. But you're going to hear Harvey Mason on drums, Ralph McDonald on percussion, Phil Upchurch on bass, Jorge Dalto on keys, Ronnie Foster on synth, produced by the great Tommy LaPuma. Here is George Benson's rendition of The World is a Ghetto, right here on KMHD, Jazz Without Boundaries.

Another world sleep with their bellies full and the roof intact over their head. And may they see their mothers and fathers grow old. And may their children see them grow old. To the children of South Africa, sunflowers of nature.

That's the Lewis Hayes Group right here on KMHD, where we celebrate jazz without boundaries. That's Leon Thomas on vocals, adding some lyrics to the Freddie Hubbard classic Little Sunflower. You're also hearing Harold Mayburn on keys, Cecil McBee on bass, Frank Strozier on flute. Great version of a classic tune for you here on this Thursday on Today's Good News. Where right before this, we heard the great George Benson on guitar from his 1977 album In Flight on his version of War's classic, The World is a Ghetto. We're just getting warmed up here on this Thursday. But maybe you're just getting warmed up too as far as your week is concerned. But maybe now is the time to start figuring out those weekend plans. Lots of great shows happening here in Portland over the weekend. Got singer Danny Offline, who will be performing at MAPS Good Space tomorrow night over on Southeast Stark. Up-and-coming singer out of L.A. who just released a new album on Portland's own Ulipian Arts. Support from Julia Loge, Omari Jazz, DJ Vanport. Good time to be had there. But head over to kmhd.org. Check out our events calendar for more information on that show and all the other things happening here this weekend. My name is Rev Shines. I am your host. I'm going to keep the music moving right along and get into some great spiritual jazz from Carlos Garnett off his album Journey to Enlightenment. This one's called Chana. For you, right here on Today's Good News on KMHD.

album Rhapsody in Blue. This is Come Saturday Morning from pianist Craig Hunley, who at the time of this album's release was like 15 or 16 years old, considered somewhat of a prodigy at the time. You're hearing it right here on KMHD, Portland's Jazz Radio. But right before this, we heard from guitarist Emily Remler from her highly acclaimed LP Firefly. We heard her taking on Antonio Carlos Jobim's Look to the Sky. And we started that set off with funky spiritual jazz sounds from the Muse label by Carlos Garnett from his album Journey to Enlightenment. We heard Chana. And my name is Rev Shines. I am your host here on Today's Good News. And look at that. We're about halfway through the show already, just inching our way through this day, making it happen. Hopefully you're already feeling accomplished, or at least getting to the point in the day where start kicking it into high gear. That's what we're here for. We're here to be the musical backdrop for you, to take a little bit of the pressure off and make things feel a little bit better. And I think I got one lined up here that's going to do just that. From 1968 out of Brazil, it's an artist by the name of Luis Carlos Vinhas. And right now, we're going to hear his tune called Tangenica on Portland's Jazz Radio, KMHD. Jazz Without Boundaries.

Those are brothers and sons of Philip Corin, also known as the Hypnotic Brass Ensemble, right here on KMHD from their album Hypnotic Joints 2. This one's called Stay Up. Right before this, we heard Valtteri Laurel and Ricky Tick Big Band from their album Visions of Dilla. You heard their take on the Dilla classic, Y'all Ain't Ready. At the top of this set, we are out in Brazil with Luis Carlos Vinhas from his album O Som Psicodélico. We heard Tanjanica. Good sounds all around, reaching far and wide into this Jazz Without Boundaries universe. Here on Today's Good News, I am your host, Rev Shines. I'm here with you every Monday through Friday, 8 to 11 a.m., giving you

Eaton, Hugh Masekela. Still got lots to come in the 10 a.m. hour from Parliament, Lonnie Liston Smith, Phil Ranelin, Pale J. It's what we do for you here on KMHD every single day. I got one coming up from a saxophonist and sometime vocalist, like on the one we're about to hear, by artist Wayne Davis from his album A View from Another Place. We're going to get into one with a great message. It's called I Like the Things About Me That I Once Despised. That's right. Love who you are. Lean into it. It's KMHD, Portland's Jazz Radio. This is

That's percussionist of Headhunters fame, Bill Summers. From his debut album as a leader, Feel the Heat. This one's called Come Into My Life. Little help from Diane Reeves on vocals. You're hearing Alphonse Mouzon rock those drums. Ray Obieto on guitar, a name you hear pop up often with Bill Summers and some of these Headhunters cats. Great horn section, Haley Calloman, Julian Priester, Fred Berry. Not to be mistaken with Rerun from What's Happening, though. Different Fred Berry. One's a good dancer, one's a great trumpet player. My name is Rev Shines, dancing my way.

0: For Cleveland, Hugh Masekela gave us Inner Crisis, and we started it all off with I Like the Things About Me That I Once Despised by Wayne Davis. You're getting it all right here on KMHD. Stick around for more today's good news.
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0: My name is Rev Shines. I'm your host here on Today's Good News, and I feel like we've gotten our workout in. We've gotten the blood flowing and going, and now we can meet back up at 10 a.m. for a little bit of a cool down. But in the meantime, let's get into one from L.A.-based producer Knowledge from his album Hood Dreams. This is Them Screets. I'm Rev Shines. I'll be back here at 10 a.m. for a whole nother hour. We got music from Miles Davis, Larez Alexandria, The Movers, Parliament. So much good stuff coming up. Stick around right here on KMHD.

HD, from the Funketeers themselves, Parliament, from their first LP under the name Parliament, Osmium, right here for you on this Thursday on Today's Good News. Here we are in this 10 a.m. hour. It's going to cool down for an hour here with some great tunes before handing it over to Alex Newman with the new format. And as we go along right now, let's get into some sounds out of Africa by a band called The Movers. This is Tao Special. Feeling so special on a Thursday for you on Today's Good News. It's KMHD Jazz Without Boundaries.

1970s. And believe it or not, what you're hearing are the sounds of 3-6 Mafia's own Juicy J, featuring India Owens, an album released last year called Caught Up in This Illusion, a jazz album done by producer Juicy J. This one's called Taking My Kids to School. You're hearing it on Today's Good News. I'm your host, Rev Shines, and should be at school by now. Taking your kids to school, you're late, but that's all right. Nothing to be worried about. Right before this, we heard DJ Premier and Branford Marsalis, also known as Buckshot the Funk, the hip-hop jazz collaboration called Breakfast at Denny's. We started this set off with a song called Tao Special from African band The Movers. And speaking of movers, if you have a car that is no longer moving you from point A to B, or at least you don't need it to, you can turn that vehicle into uplifting and inspiring music you and your community can enjoy every day. 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And I thank you on behalf of everyone here at KMHD. And as a special little thank you, I'm going to dig deep into my personal record collection. Get into a nice one off the Muse label. You've probably heard me talk about that before. This one is from a guitarist by the name of Walt Barr. It's one of the cool things about the label Muse is they had legends, but they were also given a chance to lesser-known artists like Walt Barr here. We're going to hear him joined by vocalist Julie Long on this song entitled Free Spirit. And this was about a $15 record until good old Madlib got his hands on it, sampling it for a song he did with Freddie Gibbs entitled Crime Pays. The record shot up to over $200, a typical effect that Madlib has on records. But right now, let's get into this one from the Walt Barr album, East Winds. This is Free Spirit on Portland's Jazz Radio, KMHD, where we celebrate jazz without boundaries. I'm Rev Shines, and this is Today's Good News. Happy Tiny Friday to you.

from his debut LP, Forgotten Lovers. That's multi-instrumentalist, composer, bizarre guy, Gary Wilson, on Another Galaxy, right here on Portland's Jazz Radio, KMHD. Right before this, we heard Phil Ranelin with the title track to his album Vibes from the Tribe, on Tribe Records, of course. And we started this set off with a special one from my personal collection on Muse Records from guitarist Walt Barr's album East Winds. We heard Free Spirit. And speaking of special records, if you're anything like me and you like to go dig for records of any caliber, we have a great record show coming up this weekend in Portland, happening on Saturday. That's October 10th. At noon, we have the 5th annual Record Hawk Show. It's happening at the Doubletree Hotel by Lloyd Center. Regular admission is at noon, but there is an early admission. You can pay a little bit of an extra fee starting at 10 a.m. to get a jump on the rest of the Record Hounds. Once again, the 5th annual Record Hawk Vinyl Record Show, happening this Saturday, October 10th. At the Doubletree Hotel. You can find out more information about that over at their website, The Record Hawk. And this is today's good news. My name is Rev Shines. I'm going to keep it moving with some great fusion sounds from Lonnie Liston Smith. This is Bridge Through Time on KMHD, Jazz Without Bounds.

0: from his 2021 album entitled The Celestial Suite. That's mystery singer Pale J with Shameful Game right here on Portland's Jazz Radio KMHD. Are you rocking with me, Rev Shines, on today's good news? Right before this, we heard all-star fusion band the Mahavishnu Orchestra from their album The Inner Mounting Flame. We heard You Know, You Know. Ahead of that, Miles Davis from Sketches in Spain gave us Will O' the Wisp. And we started that set off with the cosmic sounds of Lonnie Liston Smith from his album Love Is the Answer. We heard Bridge Through Time. And we are just breezing our way through this time today, through bridges, through tunnels, highways and byways, making our way through the Thursday to get our way to the weekend. It is today's good news on KMHD. Keep it locked. We got more right here.
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0: 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I'm Rev Shines, here with you every Monday through Friday, 8 to 11 a.m., hitting you with everything within this world of jazz without boundaries. And I got a great one queued up here from singer Lorez Alexandria. And we're going to hear the song Baltimore Oriole, which she recorded and released several times, once in the 50s and all the way up into the early 80s, I believe, or maybe it was late 70s. Anyway, the particular version we're going to hear right now was released in 1963 on her album For Swingers Only. Without further ado, here is Lorez Alexandria with Baltimore Oriole right here on Portland's Jazz Radio, KMHD.

funky sounds out of Jamaica there from Family Man Barrett. A nice little single entitled Soul Constitution. Some James Brown-esque guitar playing there. You're hearing it right here on Today's Good News on KMHD. Well, right before this, we heard the organist Groove Holmes. From his album New Groove, we heard The Red Onion. We started this set out with Larez Alexandria's 1963 release of the song Baltimore Oriole. My name is Rev Shines. This has been Today's Good News. Thank you for spending this Thursday morning with me. Be sure to check me out tomorrow starting at 8 a.m. where we can kick it on a Friday. Of course, 45 Friday. I'm going to leave you with one more before handing it over to Alex Newman, who's going to continue on with the new format starting at 11. From the General Principle label out of Seattle, Washington, this is Swish Jaguar putting a nice reggae treatment on Bobby Humphrey's My Little Girl. You're hearing it right now on Today's Good News. And I'm saying peace and love, and I'll see you.

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new format today. Some new sounds from Jmeta Rose, new sounds from Josh Johnson, new sounds from Roman Norfleet and the Be Present Art Group. That's all happening in the 12 o'clock hour. In this first hour, some Pete Rock, some Woody Shaw, some Cecil Payne, and a whole bunch more. Starting off like this.

Portland's Jazz Radio, KMHD, a whole bunch of tunes in 3-4 or 6-8, or I don't know, I'm not that sophisticated with my music theory, but that was Cal Jader, a waltz for Diane. Woody Shaw in there with Three Muses, and Jimmy Heath at the beginning of that set, song entitled Gemini. Alex here on KMHD, this is the new format. There is a label that has put out so many incredible albums, mostly in the early 70s. Strata East is the label. It was originally started by Charles Tolliver and Stanley Cowell, mostly to put out their own music. They had a bunch of ideas and felt like they could best execute them with their own label. Quickly, they got requests from friends of theirs saying that they would like to put out music on their label as their as well. One of the stipulations is the music had to be pre-recorded and delivered to them. Clifford Jordan, the saxophonist, I believe originally from Chicago, was one of these artists who wanted to not only put out music that he had done, but also music that some of his peers had done as well. He oversaw what was eventually called the Dolphy series on Strata East, which included records from Clifford Jordan himself, Pharoah Saunders, and this next saxophone we are going to hear from. This is number 3 in the Dolphy series. The album is called Zodiac from Cecil Payne, and this one is called Girl, You Got a Home, right here on KMHD, your home for Jazz Without Boundaries.

some more contemporary sounds with an old soul, if you will. Scottish musician Andrew Mitchell, operating under the name Andrew Wasilik, from Fugitive Light and Themes of Consolation, that song called Last Sunbeams of Childhood. And in front of that, Cecil Payne from his 1973 Strata East album entitled Zodiac. We heard Girl, You Got a Home. And you have a home for Jazz Without Boundaries here at KMHD, and it is made possible by folks just like you. 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My name is Alex. This is a new format. Let's hear a little bit from Pete Rock, one of hip hop's finest and most important producers. Here he is doing The Boss right here on KMHD.

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your home for Jazz Without Boundaries, the sound of Will Miller doing business as Reservoir. New album coming out tomorrow called Above the Clouds, that one called Earth From Above. Reservoir coming to town as well, playing over at the Show Bar on October 23rd. You can see information about that show and, of course, many others on our website, kmhd.org. Just check out our live events tab. You'll see that in December, Jeremiah Chu's coming to Holocene. We also heard Jeremiah Chu with longtime collaborator Martha Sophia Hohner. That song called Speaking in Parallel. We heard from an Estonian pianist by the name of Volos Brodsky. He served us a breakfast martini. Hello. And at the beginning of that set, Pete Rock from the Peach Trementals album. That one called The Boss. Alex here on the new format. Hopefully your boss is keeping it cool. I'm trying to keep it cool. We're going to keep it really expansive and out of this world as we move our way into the 12 o'clock hour. I have some sounds from Jametta Rose all queued up for the 12 o'clock hour, and I have this one all ready to go as well. It is from a saxophonist based, I believe, in Manchester, definitely the United Kingdom. He's a tenor saxophonist, primarily by the name of Nat Birchall, taking us into that 12 o'clock hour. This one is called New World right here on KMHD. Jazz Without Boundaries.

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1: 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It's a partnership between Mount Hood Community College, OPB, and you. It is hour two of the new format. It's time for the newness at noon. Alex here. Hour two, as promised, some new sounds from Jametta Rose. The project is called Meta Sun, interpolating and being inspired by the music of Sun Ra, bringing the Meta Sun experience to the Reaser Center on November 14th. Here is Jametta Rose with Sleeping Beauty right here on KMHD. Your home for Jazz Without Boundaries.

mighty people. Awaken from the slumber of suppression. The new day is upon us, and our power is evident.

Wow, what a trio. Trio of Bloom is what they call themselves. Nels Klein on the guitar, Marcus Gilmore on the drums, Craig Taborn on the keys and blips and bloops. Queen King, the name of that song. And in front of that, Jametta Rose from the Meta Sun Project, that one called Sleeping Beauty. You can see Jametta Rose in person over at the Reaser Center. That's happening November 14th. Cosmic Tones opening up that show, and you can see information about it over on our website, kmhd.org. Look for that live events tab and click your way over to November. Alex here, right here on October. It's the 8th. Let's hear a little bit of music from the very talented, very accomplished bassist, Linda Mae Han Oh. This one is Noise Machinery on KMHD. Jazz Without Boundaries.

your home. For Jazz Without Boundaries, thanks to listeners just like you. Cyrus Nabapour, local trumpet player right there. Garden of Eden. Speaking of local trumpeters, we heard from Nobism, a group that is led by local trumpeter Noah Simpson and Charlie Brown III. Sir Richard, the name of that track. And at the beginning of that set, we heard from Linda May Han Oh, song entitled Noise Machinery. Alex here on the new format. Let's hear a very talented Japanese vocalist, songwriter, singer, all-around talent, Shintaro Sakamoto, teaming up with none other than L. Michael Safair. This one's called Indifference. KMHD, Portland's Jazz Radio. 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

89.1 FM KMHD Organic Pulse Ensemble right there. Forest Fire, the name of that one. In front of that, we heard the Kelp Forest Palace from Dana in Alden. L. Michael's Affair in there getting us going in that set of songs. A track called Indifference featuring Japanese musician, vocalist Shintaro Sakamoto. Alex here on the new format. If you tuned in just the other day, on Tuesday, you heard a conversation with Roman Norfleet, and he is celebrating with the Be Present Art Group tonight over at the Clinton Street Theater, the release of their most recent album called The Remembering. If you do not live in Portland, it's not quite ready for the whole world, but if you do live in Portland, you can purchase a copy of the album on vinyl tonight over at their album release show. That, again, is happening at the Clinton Street Theater tonight. Check out our website under that live events tab for information about that and other shows. When I was in conversation with Roman, he talked about the remembering was really about the remembering of ancestors who have paved the way and provided so much opportunity and insight and clarity about living in this here world that we find ourselves in. And so the remembering is remembering people like Frederick Douglass, who we are going to hear Roman Norfleet and the Be Present Art Group pay tribute to on this particular song. Here is Frederick Douglass and The Root, from Roman Norfleet and Be Present Art Group, right here on KMHD. Jazz Without Boundaries.

Aaron Shaw here on KMHD. Windows to the Soul, the name of that one. We also heard from Okonski, that one Passing Through. And at the beginning of that set, Roman Norfleet and Be Present Art Group, Frederick Douglass and The Root. Roman and the Be Present Art Group celebrating the release of The Remembering tonight over at the Clinton Street Theater. Go to kmhd.org and check out our live events tab for information about that and so many other shows. I am just about out of time. Anthony Dean Harris is ready to go to take you on a smooth ride, so stay tuned for that. Going to leave you with some more brand new sounds. This one is Josh Johnson, the talented saxophonist, is gearing up another release coming out in just a couple weeks. It's called Animative, and this one is It Can Be Everywhere. See you tomorrow. This is KMHD. 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

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It's a partnership between Mount Hood Community College, Oregon Public Broadcasting, and you. I'm Anthony Dean Harris, and we're going on a smooth ride. Whether you're up to something or up to nothing, I'm glad to be up to it with you. Weekday afternoons, exploring all the twists and turns of this Jazz Without Boundaries sound, and always keeping it smooth. Let's go someplace. With Javier Santiago and Devin Daniels' Yago's Dream.

Gene Coy on the drums. That's Devin Daniels on the alto saxophone. From his 2024 album, Warrior Energy, it's Javier Santiago on the trumpet and on the keys with Yago's Dream on KMHD 89.1 FM, where we celebrate jazz without boundaries. That's a great way to say good afternoon. Good afternoon. I'm Anthony Dean Harris. We're hanging out together here on this Thursday afternoon. The sun is still out. We still got more summer to wrench out of this fall here, and we still got more mood-appropriate music to get through all these good vibes here. Thanks a bunch to Alex Newman for another great episode of the new format. It was jam-packed, and I got to meet that challenge here with you. We all deserve to have great jazz radio to hear for the next 3 hours, so let's rise to the challenge together here and feel all these feelings together. We get to feel all these feelings because you let us feel all these feelings if you're part of this rhythm section, making regular ongoing monthly contributions right out of your checking account. You give the gift we all get to enjoy, and I just want to say thank you for allowing us to enjoy all these good times, because you're part of the process and we're all part of this process together, giving, listening, making playlists, doing all these things. So thanks so much for allowing us to do all this. So let's do this thing. As we get into this first set of the Smooth Ride right now with one of my favorite piano players of all time. We heard one of my favorite piano players of the modern era, Javier Santiago. So let's get into It Would Not Be the Smooth Ride if you didn't get a little Joe sample in your system every now and again. As well as Randy Crawford off the 20-08 album No Regrets, as we start off this Smooth Ride nice and sweet with Randy Crawford and Joe Sample's take on Don't Put All Your Dreams in One Basket. On KBHD, 89.1 FM. We celebrate jazz without boundaries.

Larry Young on the organ, Bobby Hutcherson on the vibes. For the 1967 album from Blue Note, Street of Dreams. That's the nice, clean guitar tones of Grant Green. With an on-the-nose decision for a sunny Thursday afternoon. That was Lazy Afternoon from Grant Green. On KMHD, 89.1 FM, where we celebrate jazz without boundaries. We heard another very clean guitar before that, the guitar of Les Paul and his trio from the 1949 album Hawaiian Paradise. We got the title track of Hawaiian Paradise from Les Paul before that Grant Green tune. And at the top of the set, we heard from Randy Crawford on the vocals and Joe Sample on the piano, because it wouldn't be the smooth ride if you didn't get a little Joe Sample in your system every now and again. From their 20-08 album together called No Regrets, we heard Randy Crawford and Joe Sample's take on Don't Put All Your Dreams in One Basket at the top of that set, the smooth ride. I'm Anthony Dean Harris. I want to make sure that you don't miss anything happening around here at KMHC. There's a lot going on. There's so much happening at the website. There's so many events that you just need to know about. There's so many things happening in jazz in general that you should be hip to. So you should sign up for our newsletter. It's called Jazz Notes. If you head over to kmhd.org/newsletter, or if you just head over to the website at kmhd.org, because you should anyway. It's a very good website. And you should also put your email address in that box in the yellow banner in the middle of the page that says Jazz Notes Newsletter. 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But once again, I'm Anthony Dean Harris, and you don't want to miss this next set of the smooth ride, so all you gotta do is just sit there and just hang out as we get some bossa nova vibes going right now. From their 2002 album Valley Samba, we're getting into the group Rio 3's En Nada Mais to keep the smooth ride rolling on KMHD 89.1 FM, where we celebrate jazz without boundaries.

0: KMHD 89.1 FM, where we celebrate jazz without boundaries. That was Philly Joe Jones on the drums. That was John Simmons on the bass. That was John Coltrane on the tenor saxophone. As we are ending this month supreme, that was Todd Dameron on the piano from the 1957 album Mating Call. That was Superjet from Tad Dameron and from John Coltrane. We heard from Bud Powell before that from the 1956 album Piano Interpretations by Bud Powell. That piano interpretation was Willow Grove. And we heard from Rio 3 before that at the top of the set from their album of 2002, released in 2002, recorded in 68. Valley Samba is the name of the album. We heard Enada Maiz from Rio 3 at the top of that set of The Smooth Ride.
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0: I'm Anthony Dean Harrison. I'm keeping the smooth ride rolling with somebody I just felt like playing today. Every now and again, there's a song that comes to mind to go, you know what everybody needs to hear today? Basha. And therefore, that's what's happening right now as we get into this last set of the 1 o'clock hour of the smooth ride. For the 1987 album on Epic Records, Time and Tide, we're just going to cruise into this next set with Basha's Miles Away. Okay, KMHD 89.1 FM, where we celebrate jazz without boundaries.

from the 1972 album Mulatto of Ethiopia. That Mulatto of Ethiopia is Mulatto Astatke. That was Maskaram Setaba from Mulatto Astatke on KMHD 89.1 FM. We'll be celebrating jazz without boundaries. We heard from Chico Hamilton before that from the 1966 album The Dealer. We heard Chico from Chico Hamilton before that Mulatto Astatke tune. Charles Earland preceded that from the 1970 prestige release Black Talk. We heard Charles Earland's take on the always peppy tune More Today Than Yesterday. And at the top of the set, we heard an equally peppy tune from Basha from her 1987 album on Epic Records, Time and Tide. We heard Basha's Miles Away at the top of that set, The Smooth Ride. I'm Anthony Dean Harris, and I got time here for one more tune to close out this first hour of The Smooth Ride, but there's a second and a third hour of The Smooth Ride to go, so stick around. We got more good times ahead. You can see all the good times we had behind us over the course of the last hour. You can see all the good times we have all spelled out and delineated in our playlist at kmhd.org/playlist. And the last tune to close out this 1 o'clock hour of The Smooth Ride is from the Crusaders, because it would not be The Smooth Ride if you didn't get a little Crusaders in your system every now and again. From the 1978 album Images, we're closing out 1 o'clock soft and sweet with the Crusaders' Marcellus Dream. 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

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It's a partnership between Mount Hood Community College, Oregon Public Broadcasting, and you. I'm Anthony Dean Harris. We're keeping the smooth ride rolling with Dizzy Gillespie's take on Textures.

good people! I have the pleasure to present, in this 2 o'clock hour, Mr. Dizzy Gillespie, Blow! For the 1984 album on Atlantic Records, Closer to the Source, that's Dizzy Gillespie on the trumpet, with his take of the Herbie Hancock tune, Textures. A KMHD, 89.1 FM, where we celebrate jazz without boundaries. We heard from the Crusaders before that from their 1978 album on ABC Records. Images is the name of the album. We started off that set and closed out 1 o'clock soft and sweet with the Crusaders' Marcella's Dream. I'm Anthony Dean Harris, and you may have a vehicle that could be a dream when it used to be work, and you may have a vehicle that could get you closer to the source of making more jazz radio happen if you donate that vehicle to KMHD. 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And we say thank you for making more jazz radio happen as we keep more of this jazz radio happening, as we keep things soft and sweet and cool right now with some Sam Gendel on the saxophone from his 2020 album on None Such, Satin Doll, just doing a whole bunch of jazz covers of the standards themselves. This standard that we're getting from Sam Gendel is the nice sweet tune Stardust to keep this next set of the smooth ride going on KMHD 89.1 FM, where we celebrate jazz without boundaries.

That's Sangmin Lee on the drums. That's Noah Jackson on the bass. That's Mavis Swan Poole on vocals. From the 2011 album Misfits, that's pianist Enoch Smith Jr. with his take on the hymn I Won't Complain. On KMHD, 89.1 FM, where we celebrate jazz without boundaries. We heard from the Billy Taylor Trio, Billy Taylor, Earl May, Percy Bryce. From the 2003 compilation, we heard Memories of Spring from the Billy Taylor Trio, because it feels like spring despite the fact that it's fall, because we're wrenching all this some out this fall right now. And at the top of the set, we heard from Sam Gandel on the saxophone off the 2020 release for None Such. Satin Doll is the name of the album. We heard Stardust from Sam Gandel at the top of that set, The Smooth Ride. I'm Anthony Dean Harris, and keeping the smooth ride rolling along as we roll through these streets, as we roll through the events calendar at kmhd.org/live-events. This Sunday, October 11th, Branford Marsalis and his quartet are going to be performing with Diane Reeves, celebrating the work of John Coltrane at Revolution Hall. You can see more information about that show this Sunday and more shows all around town at our events calendar at kmhd.org/live-events. And because I just love the voice of Diane Reeves, let's get some Diane Reeves to get you prepped about Sunday. And Caldera, because they're always fun to listen to. From the 1977 album Sky Islands, we're going to ease into this next set, The Smooth Ride, with Caldera and Diane Reeves's Ancient Source. On KMHD, 89.1 FM, where we celebrate jazz without boundaries.

0: he's the cheat code of KMHD. Because every nook and cranny of this man's career is what we sound like here on the air here. From the 1970 album on Blue Note, Electric Bird. That's Donald Byrd on the trumpet, spacing out with Essence. A KMHD, 89.1 FM, where we celebrate jazz without boundaries, and where we will celebrate Donald Byrd like a bunch, because everything he does, it always fits what we're trying to do around here. What we're trying to do around here, we heard from Caldera before that, and Diane Reeves from the 1977 album Sky Islands. We started the set off with Caldera and Diane Reeves' Ancient Source. Diane Reeves is going to be performing alongside the Branford Marsalis Quartet at Revolution Hall on Sunday, October 11th. You can see more about that show and others all around town at our events calendar at kmhd.org/live-events.
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0: I'm Anthony Dean Harris, and I need to move this smooth ride into a different direction right now. We chilled out for a while, so let's pick up the pace. Let's get the blood pumping with Lee Morgan on the trumpets. Let's get Hank Mobley on the tenor saxophone from the 1966 Blue Note release, Dippin'. We're getting Hank Mobley's Ricardo Bossa Nova, which is the Bossa Nova vibes we're looking for right now. KMHD, 89.1 FM. We'll be celebrating jazz without boundaries.

Records, Beat Music 2.0. As percussionist producer Mark Giuliana with Beat. KMHD, 89.1 FM, where we celebrate jazz without boundaries. Mark Giuliana is going to be performing at the Jack London Review this December 11th. More information about that show and others all around town are at our events calendar at kmhd.org/live-events/events-calendar. We heard from Hank Mobley before that and Lee Morgan before that. From the 1966 album Dippin' for Blue Note, we heard Hank Mobley's Ricardo Bossa Nova at the top of that set of The Smooth Ride. I'm Anthony Dean Harris, and I got time here for one more tune to close out this 2 o'clock hour, but I also am going to be introducing and leading all the way through the 3 o'clock hour. So stick around. We got more music to play, more music to hang with. You can see all the tunes that I played over the course of the last couple of hours. You can see all the tunes we play over all of our hours, all spelled out, delineated, all kept up with over at our playlist at kmhd.org/playlist. And the last tune you're going to see listed in this 2 o'clock hour is from Wayne Shorter, Being Real Cool, off the 1967 Blue Note release, Adam's Apple, as we close out 2 o'clock with Wayne Shorter's Footprints. One of my favorite compositions in jazz in general. And this is a great way to close 2 o'clock. On KMHD, 89.1 FM, where we celebrate jazz without boundaries.

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It's a partnership between Mount Hood Community College, Oregon Public Broadcasting, and the beautiful selves included, too. I'm Anthony Dean Harris, and we're keeping this smooth ride rolling with Freddie Hubbard's take on the Christopher Cross tune, Ride Like the Wind.

That's Freddie Hubbard with the title track of the 1982 Columbia release, Ride Like the Wind, the Christopher Cross composition. On KMHD, 89.1 FM, where we celebrate jazz without boundaries. We closed out 2 o'clock with Wayne Shorter's original composition of 1967. The album is 1967, is Adam's Apple, the old jazz standard. That chestnut was Footprints from Wayne Shorter. At the top of that set, the close of the 2 o'clock hour of the Smooth Ride. I'm Anthony Dean Harris, and you may wonder, who is this person who's making this radio? What's he look like? What's all of them people who make this radio? What do they all look like? What are they up to? Who's in that station? What are they doing there? Well, you can find out, and you can see what we all look like and all the comings and goings at KMHD. 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

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But once again, I'm Anthony Dean Harris, and you know what? I was also KMHD, the radio at 89.1 FM in Portland and 88.5 FM in Lincoln City and Burns. So let's keep this smooth ride rolling right now with some Bad, Bad, Not Good, specifically to cruise us through this first set of the 3 o'clock hour. And specifically their work with Jonah Yano from the 2023 album Portrait of a Dog. But this is specifically a BBNG track. As we get to The Ordinary is Ordinary because it ordinarily repeats. A very, very chill tune to get this first set of the 3 o'clock hour going. On KMHD, 89.1 FM, where we celebrate jazz without boundaries.

The sweeping arrangements of Arthur Virakai. From his self-titled album of 1972, that's Arthur Virakai's Sylvia. KMHD, 89.1 FM, where we celebrate jazz without boundaries. We heard from George Benson with the help of the production of Quincy Jones. Off the 1980 album Gimme the Night, we heard George Benson take on the Rod Temperton composition Star of a Story from George Benson. Nucleus preceded that from their album of 1970, Elastic Rock. We heard Taranaki from Nucleus before the George Benson. And at the top of the set, we heard from Bad Bad Not Good, backing Jonah Yano on the 2023 album Portrait of a Dog. But it was really just Bad, Bad, Not Good, specifically at the top of the set, with The Ordinary is Ordinary because it ordinarily repeats. I'm Anthony Dean Harris, and we're ordinarily repeating this. You should check out our events calendar at kmhd.org/live-events. This Saturday, October 10th, the Record Hawk Record Show is an event that we're happy to be collaborating with and putting on. It's going to be at 1000 Northeast Multnomah Street. 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But once again, I'm Anthony Dean Harris. We're going to keep on moving through this smooth ride right now and keeping things nice and cool with the group The People's People from their 1976 album, The People's People present The Spirit of David, as we keep this smooth ride rolling with The People's People's Monica on KMHD 89.1 FM, where we celebrate jazz without boundaries.

0: I'm on A&M Records. You Smile, the song begins. As Herb Albert and the Tijuana Brass with the arrangements of Quincy Jones with Last Tango in Paris on KABHD 89.1 FM, where we celebrate jazz without boundaries. We heard from Nina Simone before that with the rare single Tell It Like It Is before my Nina Simone, before that Herb Alpert tune. And at the top of the set, we heard from The People's People from their 1976 album, The People's People Present the Spirit of David. We heard The People's People's Monica at the top of that set of the Smooth Ride.
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0: I'm Anthony Dean Harris, and I got time here for one more set and one more tune on this Smooth Ride that we're on together before Breeze got you covered for the next couple of hours for another edition of Taking Off. So let's move things in some funky directions. I got one last set left, so let's get a groove going with the Shaka Shas. From their self-titled album of 1972, we're getting this last set going with the Shaka Shas Stories on KMHD 89.1 FM, where we celebrate jazz without boundaries.

That's a group, Azimuth, with the title track of their 2016 album, Phoenix. On KMHD, 89.1 FM, where we celebrate jazz without boundaries. We heard from Hubert Laws before that, from his 1979 Columbia album. We got the title track of Land of Passion from Hubert Laws before the title track of Azimuth's Phoenix. And at the top of the set, we heard from the group The Shaka Shahs from their self-titled album of 1972. We started that set off with The Shaka Shahs' Stories at the top of that set of The Smooth Ride. I'm Anthony Dean Harris, and I am plumb out of time for this smooth ride that we're on together. I only got time for one more tune to play left. But don't worry, this is a lot more music to go because Bree's just around the corner. She's about to be up in this booth to entertain you for the next couple of hours for another edition of Taking Off. So stick around. You can see all the tunes that I played over the course of the last 3 hours. You can see all the tunes we play over all of our hours, all spelled out in our playlist at kmhd.org/playlist. And the last two you're going to see listed today on this smooth ride is from the Pat Metheny Group, from their 1989 album Letter from Home, because I'm making one more on-the-nose decision, because while we're still wrenching as much summer as we can out this fall, spring ain't here. Okay, KMHD, 89.1 FM, where we celebrate jazz without boundaries. It's been a good hang. What do you say we do it again tomorrow?

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1: And we're taking off. I'm Bree, taking you on a two-hour tour around the globe and across the Jazz Without Boundaries universe. We're wrapping up the workday, getting you ready to cruise on into whatever the evening holds. And all you need to do is sit back, relax, and enjoy the ride. 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Well, it's 4 o'clock. And we're cruising, all right? We're cruising right up Inglewood Cliffs, New Jersey, to Rudy Van Gelder's studio, where one of the grandfathers of the Blue Note sound, Lou Donaldson, is hanging out with a whole crew, Blue Mitchell, Horace Parlin, Dave Bailey. They've even got Ray Barreto bringing a little percussion to the party.

I don't often listen to psychedelic soul jazz in the afternoon with needly guitars, but when I do, Gary Burton's Good Vibes, it's always a good time. Las Vegas Tango, coming to you on Portland's Jazz Radio, KMHD 89.1 FM. From Gabor Szabo's masterpiece, Dreams, we heard Fire Dance. Lou Donaldson at the top, classic 1960 Blue Note Lou's Blues. And I hope all of these sounds are bringing you anything but making you feel nice and loose and ready to tackle the rest of the day, ready to roll right into, a long weekend just because you want to. And if you are thinking about fun out and about in the world, make sure to check out the live events calendar at kmhd.org. All sorts of incredible acts coming through Portland over the next month, like November 1st, when the Buena Vista Orchestra, sometimes known as the Buena Vista Social Club or Orchestra Buena Vista, you know them, foremost Cuban music ensemble in the world, coming through Portland, Sunday, November 1st at the Aladdin. 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I bet you remember this one. It's Chan Chan for you on KMHD.

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DJ Tenface, a.k.a. Luis Ocasio, with Buena Vista sampling Chan Chan, which we heard at the top of the set from Buena Vista Social Club, coming to Portland in their current incarnation, the Buena Vista Orchestra, Sunday, November 1st at the Aladdin Theater. 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And I'm Bree, hanging out with you until 6 o'clock. I hope you are having a fantastic day. I hope you've had a great week. Gotten out, had a little bit of fun. Gotten out of your routine, maybe. Tried on something new. Maybe even discovered a thing or two. Here's one of my favorite discoveries, a George Benson album that was discovered sitting in the archives, recorded back in 1969, but not released on the A&M label until 1984. And I gotta be honest, I can't imagine living in a world where George Benson's I Got a Woman and Some Blues doesn't exist. Here's Bluesadelic for you on KMHD.

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New Jabez gave us Steadfast, George Benson with Bluesadelic at the top. I'm Bree. This is Taking Off. You and I grooving together until 6 o'clock, diving back in, heading to Belgium, a little library music with a big bang from Renee Costi on KMHD.

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